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1: World Cup security may include robot dogs because apparently the future has four metal legs. Hey, it's battle. Yeah, robot dogs are being used around World Cup venues in Dallas and New York, New Jersey for security support. Officials say that they're there for asset protection and to help spot physical security threats. They also say the robots do not have facial recognition. Still, if I'm walking into a stadium and a robot dog turns its head at me, I'm confessing to things that I didn't even do.

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1: Pet owners have questions, and number one is basically, do you even like it here? Hey, it's Paddle. 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Top question was, are you happy? 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Now, look, I don't need my dogs to talk. I already know that they love me. My cat, however, that feels like a performance review I'm not ready for.
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Hanging out, Sunday fun day, wrapping things up. Appreciate you letting me spend some time here with you. Instagram, let's be friends. Find me there. 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Leaving you with some CCR.

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Billy Gibbons and Slash teamed up with Tim Montana on a cover of ZZ Top's Brown Sugar off his new album, Entire State of Tim Montana. It should be out July 31st. 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

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Animal from Def Leppard, I'm Dr. John. Hope you've had a great weekend. We're wrapping it up with some great rock. Interstate Love Song from Stone Temple Pilots.

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1: Welcome to the jungle from Guns N' Roses. I'm Dr. John. Here's when Nirvana did a David Bowie song.

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I'm Dr. John. Thank you for having The Bear on in Fort Collins and Greeley on the state line. 92.9 The Bear.

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0: 92.9 on the state line, The Bear. Next month will mark a year since Ozzy Osbourne passed. Sharon Osbourne says Ozzy's not going anywhere, though. He's with us, and he's not going anywhere, and that's what it's all about, to keep his legacy alive. And they're developing an Avatar AR project, which some have said is a little weird, but they think it's going to be really, really cool. And there's a cartoon version of the MTV series, The Osbournes, that's coming out as well.
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Joan Jett and the Blackhearts and some Hendrix for you. You want to have some fun? Go back and watch the Woodstock movie featuring Jimi Hendrix and all those other bands.

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The Bear, 92.9 on the State Line. That M72 World Tour, which goes on and on and on, is in Europe right now. Metallica and Enter Sandman.

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Planning on a vacation this summer? Well, there's a new travel trend I want to tell you about in 10 minutes. First up, though, Red Hot Chili Peppers and Californication.

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0: 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Well, I hope your weekend was rocking. We're getting back to work on this Monday. Doc Reno, it's the Red Eye Rock Lounge.
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A strong man overseas believes he's become the first person ever to pull a car with his, you know, that thing in the middle. It gets worse. He pulled a car with his, you know what, while he was on fire at the same time. I think I'd rather be on fire.

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1: But I always love listening to the Red Eye Rock Lounge. Hoping you're having a rocking night, man. Keep it rocking, dude.

If you ever say music isn't what it used to be, we play what it used to be. The 70s, 80s, and 90s rock here. 92.9, The Bear.

0: 92.9 The Bear. Lunatic Fringe, Tom Cochran, Red Rider, rocking out the third shift. It's the Red Eye Rock Lounge. Doc Reno here. I'm surprised this isn't even higher. There's a report out. 1 in 8 U.S. kids have a parent who has faced criminal charges in the past. 1 in 8. I'm surprised it's not more.
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Hear about David Gilmour, Pink Floyd, his guitar up at auction, destroyed the record for the most money raised at an auction. The previous record, Kurt Cobain, Nirvana, a guitar sold at auction for $6 million, right? A black Strat from David Gilmour at Pink Floyd just sold for $14.55 million.

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0: 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Def Leppard touring Europe this summer, and then they're going to do a one-and-done show in the U.S., Hollywood, Florida, on October 15th, and then they head to South America. 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

92.9 The Bear, 92.9 on the state line. We have a saying in the radio business, the best radio ideas were stolen. So if you have a baseball team, steal this. The Durham Bulls minor league baseball team hosted 9 weddings and 9 innings at the ballpark the other day. I love that.

0: The home of rock on the state line, 92.9 The Bear. Hey, this band is back. They're going on tour, Smashing Pumpkins. You asked me for the Pumpkins tonight, so let's do it.
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0: 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Hey, it's time for the part of the program we like to call So Stupid You Can't Make It Up, but True. And this happened in Washington State. Man was trying to elude police after he climbed into a chimney that was smoking from something burning below, and he got stuck. He had to be removed, smelled like smoke, and he got arrested. Of all places to try to hide.
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0: 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Hey, consider this a public service announcement. Spending time in nature has a long list of health benefits. 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

92.9 The Bear, 92.9 on the state line. Hope the weekend was good. We're back to work on this Monday. Doc Reno, it's the Red Eye Rock Lounge as we go back-to-back L.A. rock and roll. And we go from Van Halen to the Doors.

92.9 on the state line, 92.9 the Bear. 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

0: 92.9 The Bear. Rocking out some Metallica on this Monday morning on the third shift. It's the Red Eye Rock Lounge. You're talking about the $1,000 and the trip for two to Vegas. What's up?
1: If I won that $1,000,
0: yeah,
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0: Wow.
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0: They will be here next month, and that has happened rather quickly, don't you think? 92.9 The Bear, there is a fire watch in the Cheyenne area until Wednesday at 9 p.m. Otherwise, partly cloudy this afternoon, some showers possible, and some thunderstorms, 81 for a high in the fort. Partly cloudy, scattered thunderstorms this afternoon, strong winds, large hail, maybe a tornado. This is in the Cheyenne area. Look for a high today of 74. Eagles lost last night 3-2. Game 7 of the AHL Western Conference Finals is tonight in Loveland. The winner will face Toronto for the Calder Cup. Rockies get swept by Milwaukee. The Cubs will be here starting tomorrow. Knicks lead the championship series 2-0. Game 3 tonight in New York, and the Stanley Cup Finals resumes tomorrow in Vegas for Game 4. Vegas up 2-1. And Nelly Korda wins her first Women's U.S. Open with a score of -8. That's golf, folks. And that's a quick look at it. 92.9 The Bear.
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It's a fundraiser for the Crawford Child Advocacy Center. I'll be there, one of the judges. Get your information and tickets through 929thebearrocks.com. That's this Saturday, June 13th, at the Drake Center with the Bear.

0: Bush helping us out on your Monday. Graham Elwood will bring the funny. That's coming up in about 10 minutes. He talks about festivals, right? It's festival season. You going to any? Well, we've got funny on the way. It's Greg Stone as we wrap up Stone Cold Fact or a bunch of Stony Baloney that if you die on a flight, they'll just leave you in your seat. That is mostly a Stone Cold Fact. If there is space available, and really, is there space available anymore on a flight? If an empty row exists, they will move the deceased passenger to the empty row. Otherwise, they just cover this person up with a blanket and leave their face exposed. So you can sit next to a dead dude for the next 3.5 hours. Yeah, that's how they roll. That's the way it goes, folks. If you die on a flight, they'll just leave you in your seat.
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Ranch in Cheyenne until Wednesday at 9 o'clock. That's the Cheyenne area. Otherwise, partly cloudy today. Scattered thunderstorms this afternoon. Strong wind, large hail, maybe a tornado. 74 for a high in Cheyenne today. Partly cloudy afternoon showers and thunderstorms. 81 for a high in the fort. Eagles lost last night 3-2. Game 7 of the AHL Western Conference Finals is tonight in Loveland. The winner will face Toronto for the Calder Cup. Rockies get swept by Milwaukee. Cubs here starting tomorrow. Knicks lead the championship series 2-0. Game 3 tonight in New York. And Stanley Cup Finals will resume tomorrow in Vegas. That has Vegas up 2-1. And Nelly Korda wins her first women's golf U.S. Open with a score of -8. 92.9 The Bear with Pearl Jam. 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

0: Wrapping up the word of the day this morning.
1: Accoutrement.
0: Accoutrement. It's a noun. It's a piece of clothing or equipment that is used in a particular place for a particular activity. The word can also refer to an identifying and often superficial characteristics or device. Accessories. Yeah, that's the word. Accessories. Let's use it in a sentence this morning, shall we? I bought a brand new running watch, heart rate monitor, and GPS tracker, but these fancy accoutrements still can't outrun my laziness. Yeah, get a little help from AI on that one. Yeah, that's a tough one. Use that in a sentence today. Wow, the police officer has a lot of accoutrements on his uniform. That will work as well. It's Greg Stone with Aerosmith and Green Day.
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0: 92.9 The Bear, you're listening to the Greg Stone Show. Don't forget, coming up on Saturday, we'll be at the Drake Center raising money for the Crawford Child Advocacy Center. 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We can't do it without you. 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Just go to 929thebearrocks.com to get that information and then show up on Saturday. How's that sound? It's an air band competition. I'll be one of the judges. Air Jam for Justice. It'll be the wildest band showdown of the year, and we want you there. Grab your info through 929thebearrocks.com. It's Greg Stone, and we're traveling.
1: Who are the people in your neighborhood? The people that you meet each day.
0: A Florida man named Rambo arrested after he went into his neighbor's garage with a firearm and later resisted the deputies who attempted to arrest him. Rambo's 22. His full name is Josiah Rambo. He's been in trouble with the law before and is a convicted felon. He's just 22. Rambo facing a slew of charges, possession of a weapon by a convicted Florida felon, aggravated assault on law enforcement, resisting an officer, and loitering or prowling. Unclear what he intended to do, but he may have been on something because he was acting bizarre. I'm just going to waltz on into your garage with my gun and see what you got worth taking. Hi, my name's Rambo. It's Craig Stone, just some people in Florida. This morning.
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partly cloudy with afternoon showers and thunderstorms in the fort today. Look for a high of 81. Tomorrow, nice and toasty, partly sunny at 91. Partly cloudy and scattered thunderstorms this afternoon in Cheyenne. Strong winds, large hail, maybe a tornado. 74 for a high today. Tomorrow, partly cloudy and 83. Eagles lost last night 3-2. Game 7 of the AHL Western Conference Finals is tonight. The winner will face Toronto for the Calder Cup. Good luck to the Colorado Eagles. That is at Blue Arena tonight in Loveland. Rockies get swept by Milwaukee. Cubs here starting tomorrow. Knicks lead the championship series 2-0. Game 3 tonight in New York. Stanley Cup Finals has Vegas up 2-1. Game 4 tomorrow in Vegas. And Nelly Korda wins her first Women's U.S. Open at -8. Congratulations to Nelly. It's Greg Stone, 92.9 The Bear.

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0: Hey, we're looking for you to join us on Saturday. We'll be at the Drake Center, Air Jam for Justice, a fundraiser for the Crawford Child Advocacy Center. We need you out there. 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That's what we need. 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I'll be one of the judges. That is this Saturday at the Drake Center, raising money for the Crawford Child Advocacy Center. And this is a air band competition. 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That's this Saturday at the Drake Center. 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

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And then go see something you haven't seen in this great country of ours as we turn 250 this summer. Partly cloudy this afternoon, maybe some showers and thunderstorms, 81 for a high in the Ford. Partly cloudy, scattered thunderstorms this afternoon, strong winds, large hail, maybe a tornado in 74. Eagles lost last night 3-2. Game 7 of the AHL Western Conference Finals is tonight. That's in Loveland. Rockies get swept by Milwaukee. Cubs here starting tomorrow. Knicks lead the championship series 2-0. Game 3 tonight in New York. And the Stanley Cup Finals has Vegas up 2-1. Game 4 tomorrow in Las Vegas. And Nelly Korda wins her first Women's U.S. Open with a score of -8. Congratulations, 8-under. Not a bad score. And what a putt to win that tournament. Congratulations to Nelly from your friends here at the Bear.

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on the state line, 92.9, The Bear. Welcome back from your weekend. It is Monday, June 8th. It's Maria Melito with the Red Hot Chili Peppers, Soul to Squeeze.

0: 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Live and Let Die, Paul McCartney and Wings on your Monday. I hope you're having a great Monday morning. 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

92.9 The Bear on the state line. Minutes away from another keyword, so you can win $2,500. Metallica, well, they broke attendance records in Italy with 47,000 fans. Apparently, so far, their tour has set 6 attendance records. Because they're Metallica. They're amazing. Their next stop, in case you're interested, is Budapest on Thursday. Here's Enter Sandman from Metallica.

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1: 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Please do it now. These guys kicked off their tour. 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

92.9 The Bear on the state line. Bad medicine from Bon Jovi. Well, NASA's Artemis 3, which is happening next year in 2027, astronauts are going, well, they're getting luxurious. They'll be wearing Prada. Here's 7 Mary 3.

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0: 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We thank you for letting us be a part of your workday on this Monday, kicking off a new work week. Here's LaGrange from ZZ Top.
1: Rumors spreading around in that Texas town about the shack outside LaGrange. You know what I'm talking about. 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

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Are you paying attention this hour? 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I hope so. Here's Come As You Are from Nirvana.

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Pretty cool, right? Here's Brain Stew from Green Day.

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1: Ready to fire up a Monday afternoon? 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
1: 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Ozzy, No More Tears. He hasn't been gone a year, and Sharon's talking about a cartoon and an AI Ozzy. Please just let the man rest. It's my two cents. Here's Bon Jovi.

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Billy Idol with a rebel yell to Jack White's Seven Nation Army. 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
1: 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Tell me that song doesn't have one of the greatest lines ever in rock and roll. On the road today, I saw a Deadhead sticker on a Cadillac. Perfection on that. Here's Candlebox.

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0: 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Eurythmics, Sweet Dreams Are Made of This. Zep, Climbing This Stairway one more time. 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I've never seen Mount Rushmore. That would be one of my first. Your next shot for the $2,500. Another keyword coming up, 5 o'clock.
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Dasher rocking a Monday afternoon with Pearl Jam. 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
1: David Coverdale and Whitesnake. 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